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0: Pat Benatar and We Belong from 89.9 The Wave. And a couple of nights ago, Pat Benatar and her husband Neil teaming up with a special guest appearance during a Bryan Adams concert in Detroit. Hello there, Al Baldwin in Wednesday morning, kicking off a brand new day together. And hump day brings another cloudy one. Chance of showers this morning. The fog patch is burning off this morning. Wind out of the southwest at 20 by this afternoon. We're looking at a high in the mid-20s. Cooler along parts of the coast. Humidex into the 30s, except cooler along parts of the coast. Going to spend some time, share some tunes as we make our way through the morning. Coming up, the musical conglomeration known as the Traveling Wilburys.
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0: 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Coming up tomorrow and continuing into Friday, it's the 2026 edition of the East Coast in Water Boat Show, a free community event that will be running from noon until 8 both days, and it's going on at the Shining Waters Marina in Tantallon. 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
10: Cloudy with isolated showers or drizzle early. High around 24 today. The humidex up to 32. Partly cloudy tonight. Patchy fog spreading inland. Low 19. A mix of sun and cloud tomorrow. The high 26 and humidex 34. A mix of sun and cloud Friday with the high near 26.
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1: Good morning. Halifax tenants are calling for a province-wide indoor temperature cap after last week's heat wave made some apartments just unbearable. Miriam Williams tells CBC she and her husband ran 6 box fans as the humidex hit 40. She joined an Acorn rally seeking temperature limits for rentals and cooling subsidies. Christian Salmeron says his room stayed between 28 and 30 Celsius, making sleep and work impossible. Tenants note air conditioners cost too much to run, and some landlords restrict them. HRM says staff are investigating approaches to indoor heat risks under its climate plan. CFP Halifax has raised the intersex inclusive pride flag to mark the start of Public Service Pride Week. The flag went up Monday at headquarters, the Shearwater main gate, and alongside ships. This year's theme is Everybody's In. The base will also hold special training sessions next month to support 2SLGBTQI+ employees. Halifax RCMP charged multiple drivers in a series of impaired driving accidents over the weekend. A 23-year-old New Glasgow man registered illegal blood alcohol levels after his car left the Bi-Hi. A 49-year-old Lower Sackville man hit 2 parked cars on Beaverbank Road. A 20-year-old Lakeside man was found after leaving the road on the Ingramport connector. And police also arrested Jeremy Hunter of Lower Sackville after he fled a traffic stop at around 4 o'clock Sunday morning. A Winnipeg couple's working through a bucket list mission to visit every national park in Canada. Yvonne Kyle and her husband Colin have already reached at least one park in every province and territory. The idea formed after a Nahanni River trip in the Northwest Territories when low visitor numbers for remote parks inspired her to see them all. They spent a couple of days at each site hiking and canoeing. Recent stops included Greenwich in PEI National Park and Sable Island here, where they watched wild horses, according to CBC. In sports in the majors, Blue Jays had a 10-5 win in Tampa Bay. Red Sox beat the Diamondbacks 9-4 and Yankees down the Orioles 3-1. Now you're up to date. I'm Daryl Good.
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1: Cloudy with isolated showers, a drizzle early, high around 24 today, the humidex up to 32. Partly cloudy tonight, patchy fog spreading inland, low 19. A mix of sun and cloud tomorrow, the high 26 and humidex 34. Mix of sun and cloud Friday with a high near 26.

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7: Cloudy with isolated showers or drizzle early. High around 24 today. The humidex up to 32. Partly cloudy tonight. Patchy fog spreading inland. Low 19. A mix of sun and cloud tomorrow. The high 26 and humidex 34. A mix of sun and cloud Friday with the high near 26.
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0: Again today, Union Street between Bedford Highway and Civic 14 Union Street is going to be closing things down to facilitate some guide rail installation. Now, the section of Union Street is going to be reduced to one-way outbound traffic toward Bedford Highway. While the work is underway, there will be no access to Union Street from Bedford Highway, and that is expected to get underway around 7 o'clock and run through until 6 this evening.
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3: Good morning. There's a ceasefire in Donald Trump's trade war, but just a brief one. Prime Minister Mark Carney issued a statement early this morning that the U.S. administration agreed to delay implementing Trump's 50% tariff on billions of dollars worth of Canadian goods until the end of day Friday, the 21st. Carney said in the news release, over the last number of weeks, Canada's engaged in intensive discussions with the U.S. to address outstanding trade issues and deliver greater certainty and real benefits for Canadian businesses, workers, farmers, and families. He says substantial progress has been made, although there's important work still to be done. He ended by saying, while we continue this work, Canada remains focused on building a stronger, more independent, and more competitive economy at home. Premier Tim Houston's heading to Alberta this week to discuss Canada's energy future with industry leaders. Houston will speak tomorrow at the Canadian Energy Executive Association's annual conference in Banff. He says Nova Scotia has the resources to play a major role in Canada's energy future, including offshore natural gas and wind. The province says there's growing domestic and international interest in developing our energy resources. The new Cape Breton Medical Campus opens this week to its first students. The School of Partnership between Dalhousie Medical and Cape Breton University, designed to graduate more doctors to work in rural areas. The first cohort of students had classes last year at the old NSCC Marconi campus in CBU. Up to 30 students will be trained each year at the new medical campus with a focus on rural and family medicine. Dr. Stephen Miller, Senior Associate Dean of Medical Education at Dalhousie, tells CBC, students who train in rural areas or do their residency training in rural areas are much more likely to stay in those areas as they become connected with the community and the community reaches out to them. The Coast Guard says the country's largest icebreaker, CCGS Louis Saint-Laurent, reached the North Pole this week. The vessel's collecting high-resolution geoscience and hydrographic data during its 2026 Arctic deployment to help define Canada's continental shelf under the United Nations Convention on the Law of the Sea. The work supports Natural Resources Canada and Fisheries and Oceans Canada. Defense Minister David McGuinty calls the arrival an important milestone that advances scientific knowledge and reinforces Canada's sovereignty and security in the North. In sports and baseball, Blue Jays doubled the Rays 10-5. Red Sox downed Arizona 9-4. Yankees beat Baltimore 3-1. Now you're up to date. I'm Darryl Good.
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3: Cloudy with isolated showers, a drizzle early, high around 24 today, the humidex up to 32. Partly cloudy tonight, patchy fog spreading inland, low 19. A mix of sun and cloud tomorrow, the high 26 and humidex 34. A mix of sun and cloud Friday with a high near 26.
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0: Brian Adams and somebody. Halifax's greatest hits, 89.9 The Wave with Al and on your Wednesday morning, and it is the end of an era. After 71 years in business, the iconic mail order subscription service Columbia House is shutting down after September 15th. Famous for its 12 CDs for a penny introductory deals, the company evolved from vinyl to cassettes to CDs and eventually DVDs before succumbing to digital streaming and changing consumer habits. Launched in 1955, it was set up to distribute music directly to suburban and rural consumers who lacked nearby record shops, and magazine inserts and television commercials helped the club reach 16 million members by 1996, accounting for over 15% of all North American CD sales.
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0: Madonna's Like a Virgin, Halifax's greatest hits, 89.9 The Wave on the 19th day of August, and this is Aviation Day in honor of the birthday of Orville Wright. He was born this day, 1871. Orville, the first person to successfully fly an airplane, that first flight, December 17th, 1903, at Kitty Hawk, North Carolina. And on the Canadian side of things, in Canada, 1909, February 23rd, the Silver Dart flew nearly 800 meters in Bedeque, Nova Scotia, marking Canada's first powered, heavier-than-air flight. 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
8: Cloudy with isolated showers, a drizzle early, high around 24 today, the humidex up to 32. Partly cloudy tonight, patchy fog spreading inland, low 19. A mix of sun and cloud tomorrow, the high 26 and humidex 34. A mix of sun and cloud Friday with the high near 26.
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1: Good morning. Halifax tenants are calling for a province-wide indoor temperature cap after last week's heat wave made some apartments just unbearable. Miriam Williams tells CBC she and her husband ran 6-box fans as the Humidex hit 40. She joined an Acorn rally seeking temperature limits for rentals and cooling subsidies. Christian Salmeron says his room stayed between 28 and 30 Celsius, making sleep and work impossible. Tenants note air conditioners cost too much to run, and some landlords restrict them. HRM says staff are investigating approaches to indoor heat risks under its climate plan. CFP Halifax has raised the intersex inclusive pride flag to mark the start of Public Service Pride Week. The flag went up Monday at headquarters, the Shearwater main gate, and alongside ships. This year's theme is Everybody's In. The base will also hold special training sessions next month to support 2SLGBTQI+ employees. Halifax RCMP charged multiple drivers in a series of impaired driving accidents over the weekend. A 23-year-old New Glasgow man registered illegal blood alcohol levels after his car left the Bi-Hi. A 49-year-old Lower Sackville man hit 2 parked cars on Beaverbank Road. A 20-year-old Lakeside man was found after leaving the road on the Ingramport connector. And police also arrested Jeremy Hunter of Lower Sackville after he fled a traffic stop at around 4 o'clock Sunday morning. A Winnipeg couple's working through a bucket list mission to visit every national park in Canada. Yvonne Kyle and her husband Colin have already reached at least one park in every province and territory. The idea formed after a Nahanni River trip in the Northwest Territories when low visitor numbers for remote parks inspired her to see them all. They spent a couple of days at each site hiking and canoeing. Recent stops included Greenwich in PEI National Park and Sable Island here, where they watched wild horses, according to CBC. In sports in the majors, Blue Jays had a 10-5 win in Tampa Bay. Red Sox beat the Diamondbacks 9-4 and Yankees down the Orioles 3-1. Now you're up to date. I'm Daryl Good.
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1: Cloudy with isolated showers, a drizzle early, high around 24 today, the Humidex up to 32. Partly cloudy tonight, patchy fog spreading inland, low 19. A mix of sun and cloud tomorrow, the high 26 and Humidex 34. A mix of sun and cloud Friday with a high near 26.

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9: Cloudy with isolated showers, a drizzle early, high around 24 today, the humidex up to 32. Partly cloudy tonight, patchy fog spreading inland, low 19. A mix of sun and cloud tomorrow, the high 26 and humidex 34. A mix of sun and cloud Friday with a high near 26.
8: Halifax's greatest hits, 89.9 The Wave.

0: A Rickroll on a Wednesday morning. Halifax's greatest hits, 89.9 The Wave, and humidity, a bit of a factor in our weather today, but not nearly as severe as what we were going through this day in 1935. Maritimers sweltering through a record heat wave. Nova Scotia had its warmest day on record at 38.3 degrees Celsius, and Prince Edward Island, its warmest day at 38.7 degrees over 100 degrees Fahrenheit. Heading for information to help us get there, we've got music from Tiffany after Toronto.
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4: Good morning. There's a ceasefire in Donald Trump's trade war, but just a brief one. Prime Minister Mark Carney issued a statement early this morning that the U.S. administration agreed to delay implementing Trump's 50% tariff on billions of dollars worth of Canadian goods until the end of day Friday, the 21st. Carney said in the news release, over the last number of weeks, Canada's engaged in intensive discussions with the U.S. to address outstanding trade issues and deliver greater certainty and real benefits for Canadian businesses, workers, farmers, and families. He says substantial progress has been made, although there's important work still to be done. He ended by saying, while we continue this work, Canada remains focused on building a stronger, more independent, and more competitive economy at home. Premier Tim Houston's heading to Alberta this week to discuss Canada's energy future with industry leaders. Houston will speak tomorrow at the Canadian Energy Executive Association's annual conference in Banff. He says Nova Scotia has the resources to play a major role in Canada's energy future, including offshore natural gas and wind. The province says there's growing domestic and international interest in developing our energy resources. The new Cape Breton Medical Campus opens this week to its first students. The school, a partnership between Dalhousie Medical and Cape Breton University, designed to graduate more doctors to work in rural areas. The first cohort of students had classes last year at the old NSCC Marconi campus in CBU. Up to 30 students will be trained each year at the new medical campus with a focus on rural and family medicine. Dr. Stephen Miller, Senior Associate Dean of Medical Education at Dalhousie, tells CBC, students who train in rural areas or do their residency training in rural areas are much more likely to stay in those areas as they become connected with the community and the community reaches out to them. The Coast Guard says the country's largest icebreaker, CCGS Louis Saint-Laurent, reached the North Pole this week. The vessel's collecting high-resolution geoscience and hydrographic data during its 2026 Arctic deployment to help define Canada's continental shelf under the United Nations Convention on the Law of the Sea. The work supports Natural Resources Canada and Fisheries and Oceans Canada. Defense Minister David McGuinty calls the arrival an important milestone that advances scientific knowledge and reinforces Canada's sovereignty and security in the North. In sports and baseball, Blue Jays doubled the Rays 10-5. Red Sox downed Arizona 9-4. Yankees beat Baltimore 3-1. Now you're up to date. I'm Darrell Good.
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4: Cloudy with isolated showers, a drizzle early, high around 24 today, the humidex up to 32. Partly cloudy tonight, patchy fog spreading inland, low 19. A mix of sun and cloud tomorrow, the high 26 and humidex 34. A mix of sun and cloud Friday with a high near 26.

0: Ah, good times. Tom Cochran, Halifax's greatest hits, 89.9 The Wave. And when submitting a resume, have you ever fibbed just a little bit? Well, the folks at Forbes.com came up with a couple of whoppers that people submitted as part of their resumes, including an applicant including job experience that was actually his father's. Both father and son had the same name. Or an applicant who claimed to be the assistant to the prime minister of a foreign country. The country does not have a prime minister. And another applicant claimed to have 25 years of experience and was only 32.
1: Hey!
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0: Dead or alive, and you spin me round. Halifax's greatest hits, 89.9 The Wave, on the 19th day of August, and being celebrated today, the most versatile vegetable, this is Potato Day. Folks have potatoes for breakfast, lunch, dinner, serve them up raw, cooked, boiled, baked, mashed, or fried. Available in countless recipes, the potato is one of the largest vegetable crops in the world, first cultivated in Peru between 5,000 and 7,000 B.C. And while most potatoes grow to be about the size of your fist, the largest potato ever grown came in at 18 pounds, 4 ounces. Tunes continue on a Wednesday morning, homegrown talent in the form of the Rankins.
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7: Cloudy with isolated showers or drizzle early. High around 24 today. The humidex up to 32. Partly cloudy tonight. Patchy fog spreading inland. Low 19. A mix of sun and cloud tomorrow. The high 26 and humidex 34. A mix of sun and cloud Friday with the high near 26.
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4: Good morning. Halifax tenants are calling for a province-wide indoor temperature cap after last week's heat wave made some apartments just unbearable. Miriam Williams tells CBC she and her husband ran 6 box fans as the Humidex hit 40. She joined an Acorn rally seeking temperature limits for rentals and cooling subsidies. Christian Salmeron says his room stayed between 28 and 30 Celsius, making sleep and work impossible. Tenants note air conditioners cost too much to run, and some landlords restrict them. HRM says staff are investigating approaches to indoor heat risks under its climate plan. CFP Halifax has raised the intersex inclusive pride flag to mark the start of Public Service Pride Week. The flag went up Monday at headquarters, the Shearwater main gate, and alongside ships. This year's theme is Everybody's In. The base will also hold special training sessions next month to support 2SLGBTQI+ employees. Halifax RCMP charged multiple drivers in a series of impaired driving accidents over the weekend. A 23-year-old New Glasgow man registered illegal blood alcohol levels after his car left the Bi-Hi. A 49-year-old Lower Sackville man hit 2 parked cars on Beaverbank Road. A 20-year-old Lakeside man was found after leaving the road on the Ingramport connector. And police also arrested Jeremy Hunter of Lower Sackville after he fled a traffic stop at around 4 o'clock Sunday morning. A Winnipeg couple's working through a bucket list mission to visit every national park in Canada. Yvonne Kyle and her husband Colin have already reached at least one park in every province and territory. The idea formed after a Nahanni River trip in the Northwest Territories when low visitor numbers for remote parks inspired her to see them all. They spent a couple of days at each site hiking and canoeing. Recent stops included Greenwich in PEI National Park and Sable Island here, where they watched wild horses, according to CBC. In sports in the majors, Blue Jays had a 10-5 win in Tampa Bay. Red Sox beat the Diamondbacks 9-4 and Yankees down the Orioles 3-1. Now you're up to date. I'm Daryl Good.
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4: Cloudy with isolated showers or drizzle early. High around 24 today. The Humidex up to 32. Partly cloudy tonight. Patchy fog spreading inland. Low 19. A mix of sun and cloud tomorrow. The high 26 and Humidex 34. A mix of sun and cloud Friday with a high near 26.

0: Tuneful Tree and Arona's Bananarama, Cruel Summer, from 89.9 The Wave, once again inviting you over to our website to take part in today's Vogue Optical web poll question. We are asking you, yes or no, is bottled water your primary source of drinking water? Now, while bottled water is not the main drinking source for the majority of Canadians, it certainly remains popular for convenience, taste preferences, and emergencies. So, is bottled water your primary source of drinking water, yes or no? Give us your take on the topic at 899thewave.fm.
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8: Cloudy with isolated showers or drizzle early. High around 24 today. The humidex up to 32. Partly cloudy tonight. Patchy fog spreading inland. Low 19. A mix of sun and cloud tomorrow. The high 26 and humidex 34. A mix of sun and cloud Friday with the high near 26.
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0: Chart-topping memories from Fleetwood Mac and Dreams. Halifax's greatest hits, 89.9 The Wave. And over the past few weeks, it looks like Stevie Nicks and Lindsey Buckingham have reconciled, and they're resuming talking following the re-release of their 1973 album, Buckingham Nicks. And while they have healed past tension and teased, quote, something is in the air for the future, a formal musical tour or full band reunion remains unconfirmed. We are minutes away from kicking off today's edition of the 89.9 Minute Music Marathon. It will include Saga. Wham is on the way with some chart-topping memories. Hadaway is on the way. We'll get things going with East Coast Memories from Haywire.
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Saga on the Loose on the 89.9 Minute Music Marathon. Coming up, we will be hearing from Laura Branigan. Also on the way, a number one enjoyed by the Beach Boys. Right now from the soundtrack of Dirty Dancing, Eric Carmen on the Wave.

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1: Christina Aguilera on the 89.9 Minute Music Marathon. Coming up, we'll be hearing from Tina Turner. Billy Joel's on the way. Right now, getting caught up in the romantic traffic. We've got the Spoons on the wave.

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What's love got to do with it? Tina Turner on the 89.9 Minute Music Marathon, heading into the 10 o'clock hour. That's going to do it for Mrs. Baldwin's third favorite son. Enjoy the rest of your day. We get together again tomorrow morning. Meantime, on the way, as the marathon continues, we will be hearing from Britney Spears. The Fine Young Cannibals are on the way. A number one from Diana Ross. Here be the Barenaked Ladies on the wave.

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6: Cloudy with isolated showers, a drizzle early, high around 24 today, the humidex up to 32. Partly cloudy tonight, patchy fog spreading inland, low 19. A mix of sun and cloud tomorrow, the high 26 and humidex 34. A mix of sun and cloud Friday with a high near 26.
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1: It's going to be cloudy today with coastal fog, the wind out of the southwest, and a high of 24, humidex are to 32. Partly cloudy tonight as the fog moves inland through the early part of the evening, overnight low of 19. And a mix of sun and cloud tomorrow in 26. Again, humid with the humidex value at 34.
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4: Extremely cloudy today with coastal fog, the wind out of the southwest, and a high of 24, humidex to 32. Partly cloudy tonight as the fog moves inland through the early part of the evening, overnight low of 19. And a mix of sun and cloud tomorrow in 26, again humid with the humidex value at 34.
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8: It's going to be cloudy today with coastal fog, the wind out of the southwest, and a high of 24, humid exit to 32. Partly cloudy tonight as the fog moves inland through the early part of the evening. Overnight low of 19. And a mix of sun and cloud tomorrow in 26. Again, humid with the humidex value at 34.
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0: Greatest hits for the Maritimes, Don Henley, The End of the Innocents. Alanis Morissette, Ironic, Earth, Wind, and Fire. And we heard from Bryan Adams, who had on stage Pat Benatar on Saturday in Detroit. He's still on a So Happy It Hurts tour. It rolled through Canada, it seems like years ago. But he's touring the U.S. now, and they did a surprise cover of Stevie Wonder's Superstition. Adams told the crowd that Benatar had been supporting him on tour since last October, but he never brought her up on stage until that single performance. So we'll see if that becomes a regular thing they do.
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0: Luba, let's go. Greatest hits for the Maritimes. I'm Nathan. Good afternoon. We're going to talk about some expensive food that normally you would think you would eat on a budget. Expensive hot dogs and chicken nuggets. A new food trend is spreading. People are topping their chicken nuggets with caviar. Now, you might remember, and we did talk about this months ago, McDonald's started the trend with their limited edition McNugget caviar kits. I guess people liked it so much, they're bringing it back on their own, posting videos on of their expensive nuggets. Some restaurants are now considering adding it to menus. What other cheap food can you dress up and make all fancy-like?
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2: Mainly cloudy today with coastal fog, the wind out of the southwest, and a high of 24, humid exit to 32. Partly cloudy tonight as the fog moves inland through the early part of the evening. Overnight low of 19. And a mix of sun and cloud tomorrow in 26. Again, humid with the humidex value at 34.

0: Tom Cochran, Sinking Like a Sunset, Greatest Hits for the Maritimes. And officially, it's 8:13. 8:13 is our sunset time today. In the afternoon, we have lost 50 minutes of daylight since our longest day. 9:03 was the latest sunset for Halifax. And that's going to continue to go down. In fact, 8:03 on the 25th, so next Tuesday, we'll have lost exactly 1 hour in the evening, and that's not even including what we lose in the morning with the sun coming up later. So just how it is, we know the deal, right? Yeah, it's gonna be weird though once that sun starts setting before 8 o'clock at night again.
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0: Greatest hits for the Maritimes, ABBA, and Dancing Queen. Last hour, we were talking about expensive chicken nuggets, cheap foods that are costing a lot of money these days. Caviar and nuggets. McDonald's started it, and some restaurants are considering putting it on their menu. Now, how about $100 for a hot dog? That's hitting menus across the U.S. from major cities like Miami and New York. They're selling dogs loaded with, here you go, caviar and 24-karat gold flakes. Some New York City spots are serving mini Wagyu dogs with caviar. That'll only run you $39. So would you do it at least once? You know what? I probably would. $100, I would split it with somebody. And $50, have half a hot dog with caviar and gold just to say I did. And I guess it's decisions like that that keep me going to work every day.
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0: Lennon, Steal My Sunshine. Greatest hits for the Maritimes. This guy is stealing people's sunshine. It's not even Halloween yet, but a man is chasing people around a park with a Chucky doll Halloween mask. Police describe him as 5'8", between 16 and 20 years old. So I guess he's hopping out of the bushes and chasing joggers in the park. Not a good idea, by the way. Police are urging anyone who is victimized to come forward. Now, this isn't anywhere near us, so you should be safe. But you know the flight or fight response? If he encounters someone with a fight response, it could go badly.
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7: Mainly cloudy today with coastal fog, the wind out of the southwest, and a high of 24, humid exit to 32. Partly cloudy tonight as the fog moves inland through the early part of the evening, overnight low of 19. And a mix of sun and cloud tomorrow in 26, again humid with the humidex value at 34.

0: greatest hits for the Maritimes and the pursuit of happiness. 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Well, it might seem silly for us to have bottled water as your primary drinking source, but for some Canadians, they not only do it, they do it because it's necessary. So the question is bottled water your primary source of drinking water? 46% of Canadians just straight out of the tap, no worries. The other 37%, I believe, it's filtered tap water. So if you fill jugs at your local grocery store, that's filtered tap water. If you have a Brita filter, filtered tap water, or it comes out of your fridge and you use a filter, that would be filtered tap water. So, is bottled water your primary drinking source? Yes or no, or water source at 899thewave.fm.
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0: Alanis Morissette said you learn. Greatest hits with the Maritimes. Hopefully you learn. As you get older, you might remember when your children were young, really young, they would think they would hide from you. They'd pull a blanket over their head and you'd walk around aimlessly saying, "Where did little Timmy go?" And then you stumble on little Timmy hiding under a blanket. Well, a man actually tried to do that. He was being chased by police. And it was even caught on video. So the police were so close that it showed him pulling the blanket over his head as officers approached. It didn't work out like it did when he was four.
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8: Weather on 89.9 The Wave.
9: Still a risk of a few showers early this evening. Partly cloudy sky and a 30% chance of showers or drizzle through the overnight with fog patches moving inland. A low of 19. A cloudy start to Thursday. Sun and cloud by noontime. High of 26. Humidex of 34. Clouding over late in the evening Thursday with a chance of overnight showers. 19 for Friday. It's a mix of sun and cloud and 26.

0: Big Tree Day, Tom Cochran, greatest hits for the Maritimes, and always some victory for our Wanderers and Tides. Yes, we've got some soccer coming up August 22nd, Saturday. Wanderers will take on Vancouver FC, and then the Tides against Toronto the following day. So Wanderers Saturday, Tides will be Sunday.
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1: So good afternoon. RCMP laid a new charge against a Halifax man accused of making a bomb threat against the U.S. consulate. Ali Asakure is now facing a charge of threatening an internationally protected person, according to a federal prosecutor in RCMP. Halifax Regional Police earlier had charged the 54-year-old with uttering threats and public mischief after the August 10th incident shut down much of the downtown. Police allege Asakure parked a vehicle containing a propane tank and flammable liquids near the consulate, and thousands of people were evacuated from nearby buildings. He remains in custody and was scheduled to appear in provincial court today. Convicted murderer William Sanderson is asking the Nova Scotia Supreme Court to return $5,000 in cash and a laptop containing a Bitcoin wallet that was seized by police. The Crown argues the money represents proceeds of crime and should not be forfeited. Sanderson's lawyer says the Crown has not proven the cash came from criminal activity, according to CBC. He was in court today arguing Sanderson had legitimate sources of income when police arrested him in 2015. The Crown says the evidence from Sanderson's second murder trial showed he used drug-related loan proceeds to buy Bitcoin. In a 2024 court hearing, a judge says Sanderson had at least $443,000 in Bitcoin when he was arrested in 2015. Justice John Bortha is expected to rule on the case in November. Halifax councillors have rejected a proposed six-story seniors housing development in the historic black community of Lake Loon. The project would have created 125 units on Montague Road beside the links at Montague Golf Course. Residents raised concerns about the size of the development, traffic, and possible impacts on nearby wells. They also raised concerns about unmarked graves on the site. Halifax staff recommended approval, saying the proposal met planning rules. But most members, the Harbor East Marine Drive Community Council, voted against it, according to CBC. The developer can appeal the decision to the Nova Scotia Regulatory and Appeals Board. Halifax councillors rejecting funding for a new pickleball facility in Dartmouth and delayed a proposed tennis dome. The Community Planning Committee voted against spending roughly $2 million on eight dedicated pickleball courts. They'll reserve two sites for a community group if it can fundraise on its own. Councillors also voted to delay the Gorsebrook Park Tennis Dome proposal for public consultation. The delay could put national grant funding at risk, according to the Chronicle Herald. Both decisions head to regional council for a final vote. Federal government is investing more than $1.2 million to revitalize the Mi'kmaq Amateur Aquatic Club in Dartmouth. Housing Infrastructure and Communities Canada says the funding comes through the Build Community Strong Fund. The project will retrofit and expand the club to improve energy efficiency, climate resilience, and accessibility. Upgrades include new windows, insulation, solar panels, accessible docks, a wheelchair ramp, an expanded kitchen, and gender-neutral washrooms. MP Darren Fisher says the work will help the century-old club continue serving paddlers and the community. The club president, Craig James, says the changes will create a more sustainable and welcoming facility for people of all abilities. Nova Scotia Power is at a loss to explain why a copy of 30 years of customer data was not automatically deleted as intended. Officials say Russian-based hackers accessed the information in March of 2025. It contained addresses, banking details, and social insurance numbers of more than 370,000 customers. The utility says an oversight left the data in a Microsoft Azure system. A hearing is underway into the breach. The premier has criticized the company's communication and inaccurate billing after the attack, adding the hearings will make sure the company's response could be assessed in public. Commercial fishermen plan to appeal the Nova Scotia court ruling that denied them standing to clarify First Nations moderate livelihood fishing rights. United Fisheries Conservation Alliance President Colin Sproul confirmed the group will ask the Court of Appeal to overturn Justice Ann Smith's July decision. The alliance alleges First Nations are pursuing a large-scale fishery outside the legal season on St. Mary's Bay for a sixth year. Sproul telling Post Media, fishing families pooled money to seek resolution through the courts. The federal government is seeking legal costs from the alliance after opposing the clarification request. A campaign is underway to raise more than $2 million for roof repairs at the Lunenburg Academy. The Lunenburg Academy Foundation is aiming to collect $2.3 million over 36 months for the National Historic Site. The building, known locally as the Castle on the Hill, was built in 1895, now serves as a community cultural center. The federal government and the town have already contributed more than $900,000 combined. Donations can be made through the foundation's website. In sports on the Diamonds, the Blue Jays continue their series after their win last night over Tampa Bay. The Red Sox host the Diamondbacks again, and the Yankees are in Baltimore. Now you're up to date. I'm Sheldon McLeod.
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1: Still a risk of a few showers early this evening. Partly cloudy sky and a 30% chance of showers or drizzle through the overnight with fog patches moving inland, a low of 19. A cloudy start to Thursday, sun and cloud by noontime. High of 26, humidex of 34. Clouding over late in the evening Thursday with a chance of overnight showers. 19 for Friday, it's a mix of sun and cloud and 26.
2: Halifax traffic, it's a rough afternoon if you have to cross a bridge. Both the harbor bridges are backed up and slow with long waits on the approaches. Barrington, Gottigen, and north approaches to the McDonald are all long bumper-to-bumper lineups right now. North is backed up all the way back to Chibucto. Cottigen's a crawl from north all the way back into the downtown core. Downtown Dartmouth also isn't a whole lot better once you get off that bridge. Meanwhile, not sure what we have going on in the McKay, but that's also quite backed up now in both directions with heavy wait times on the approaches. Massachusetts is backed up all the way to Young, and even the Barrington approach to the McKay is now backed up well beyond Africville. One sliver of good news is an earlier accident at Connaught and Young is no longer impacting traffic much at Bears Road.
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0: It doesn't really matter. Platinum Blonde, greatest hits for the Maritimes. Mooseheads hockey after tonight. We're one sleep closer. Are you getting excited? Preseason starts on Friday. Yeah, so tomorrow we'll say one more sleep, as if we're children waiting for Christmas. He'll take on Cape Breton Eagles on Friday. And we got Charlottetown next Wednesday. And then there'll be a game later on in September against St. John. Those are all the preseason games. And then, of course, mid-September, we get going with the regular season.
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11: Still a risk of a few showers early this evening. Partly cloudy sky and a 30% chance of showers or drizzle through the overnight with fog patches moving inland, a low of 19. A cloudy start to Thursday, sun and cloud by noontime. High of 26, humidex of 34. Clouding over late in the evening Thursday with a chance of overnight showers. 19 for Friday, it's a mix of sun and cloud and 26.

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